biggest unanswered question is, where is the money? Where is the money? The president has yet to address the issue of money.

words of nuance, words of skill, and words of romance are allure. Words are stupid, words are fun, words can put you on the run. Mots pressés, mots sensés, mots

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Words are trouble, words are subtle, words of anger, words of hate, words over here, words down here.

Words are like a certain person. Can't say what they mean. Don't mean what they say. It up for the common good. Let us enlist the neighborhood.

to be here with you tonight. And I just want to let you know that I'd follow you to the end of the world.